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85 control to MT engine 4. You have a TMS call 34 on 1st Avenue between Oliver and Ironton. You're using the side door for the 68-year-old female that fell. Instructor Ed is conscious alert. We have a DLSR, your response recommended. You're in Soviet on TFT tag 1. Speaking to NT Engine 4, EMS call 34 on 1st Avenue. You're going to be using the side door between Oliver and Ironton. 68-year-old female that fell and struck her head is conscious and alert. We have this deal as per your response recommended. You're in Soviet on TFT Task 1. Fire control clear 2129.

0: 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Field activity with North Tonawanda for their EMS call. 7404 on 1st Avenue, repeating that side door between Oliver and Ironton. For the 68-year-old female that fell, struck her head and is conscious, Muller. 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For the 68-year-old female that fell and struck her head, is conscious and alert. EMS 30 response recommended. Incident NTFT Tap 1, fire to clear 2131.
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1: Copy.

Okay, fire control to Stanford and Frank Berry. You have an EMS call 5829 on Griffin Street between Elm and Talmud for the 19-year-old female with an onset of body paralysis. ALS Burnity response recommended. You're to an FD EMS. Repeating to Stanford and Frank Community, EMS call 5829 on Griffin Street between Elm and Talmud for the 19-year-old female with an onset of body paralysis, unable to talk or swallow. ALS priority response recommended. You have been FD EMS, schedule clear 2208.

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ALS priority response recommended. You're going to have to take EMS. I shall clear at 2224.

0: 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EMS 6606, Bridge Road, 34-year-old female with abdominal pain and difficulty breathing. Repeating to Wright's Corners, Mercy. EMS 6606, Ridge Road between Murphy Road and Connecting Road. 34-year-old female with abdominal pain and difficulty breathing. ALS priority recommended. 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Rachel clear, 2234. Drag me unit, respond.
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Lockport Control, City of Lockport. EMS call 371 West Avenue in the rear apartment across from Ohio Street. 34-year-old female overdose, is breathing, lethargic. ALS, correction, BLS priority, LFT tag 1. Fire control repeating to City of Lockport, EMS call with LPD to 371 West Avenue in the rear apartment. Across from Ohio Street, 34-year-old female overdose, she is breathing, lethargic. 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

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Be left standard on NTFD Tech 1. Repeating to NT Engine 6 EMS 879 Brewery Road, between North Avenue and Ward Road, for the 81-year-old female with high blood pressure. Be left standard on NTFD Tech 1, for trail cleared 2340.

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Receive remaining in the east.

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Roscoe 98 is going to be back home at County in the East. 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

Fire Control City, Lockport EMS, 1001 Lincoln Avenue, at Prairiewood Manor, going to room 150. Between Lincoln Place and Nixon Place, for the 93-year-old male, unable to urinate and feeling weak, did have pneumonia recently. Fuel standard on LFD Tech 1. Repeating to City Lockport EMS, 1001 Lincoln Avenue, Prairiewood Manor, using the back door, going to room 150. Between Lincoln Place and Nixon Place, but a 93-year-old male, unable to urinate and feeling weak. Recent pneumonia diagnosis. Fuel standard on LFD Type 1, Crystal Clear 304.

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Between Southway Drive, Kirchen off of Southway Drive. For the 82-year-old female that fell earlier in the day, now experiencing back pain and pain when breathing. 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She is requesting a cold response. 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

0: 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Thank you.
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1: Please state your location.

Control City Lockport EMS, 175 South Street, between Washburn Street and Erie Street, going to apartment number 3. For the 50-year-old male, possible seizure, no history, A-list priority on LSD type 1. Repeating to City Lockport EMS, 175 South Street, going to apartment number 3. Between Washburn Street and Erie Street, for the 50-year-old male, possible seizure with no history, A-list priority on LSD type 1, third floor clear, 346.

Fire Control 2 City, Lockport, EMS, 50 Beverly Avenue. Between East Union Street and East Avenue for the 82-year-old male that fell out of bed 12 hours ago. Caller states he does have some open sores that are infected possibly from a previous fall. PLS standard and LSD Tech 1. Repeating to City Lockport EMS. 50 Beverly Avenue between East Union Street and East Avenue for the 82-year-old male that fell out of bed and on the floor for 12 hours. He does have open sores that are possibly infected.

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For the medical alarm activation, for the 74-year-old female that fell, she's denying an injury and requesting a logistic. 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

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BLS standard on FDMS. 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

Fire Control 2, Youngstown, third set of cones, Ransfield, second set of cones, street EMS call, 3656 Bluffs Road between Balmer Road and Kane Road. For the 74-year-old female that's filed requesting a lift assist, BLS standard on FTMS. Repeating to Youngstown, third set of cones, Ransfield, second set of cones for the EMS call, 3656 Bluffs Road between Balmer Road and Kane Road. For the 74-year-old female that's filed requesting a lift assist, BLS standard on FTMS, Park Shell clear 503.

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Patrol and T-Truck 1 EMF 923 East Robinson Street. Between Jefferson Avenue and Sweeney Street, your patient's going to be in the hallway there. 73-year-old male with difficulty breathing. He is a cancer patient. He was pre-radiant NT SD Tech 1. Between 2 NT Truck 1 EMF 923 East Robinson Street. Between Jefferson Avenue and Sweeney Street, your patient's going to be in the hallway there. 73-year-old male, difficulty breathing. He is a cancer patient. ALS priority on NTSP Tech 1. Heart cell clear. 539.

Kirkendall City, Lockport, EMS, 1001 Lincoln Avenue, Firewood Manor and the Memory Care, going through room number 17 for the 86-year-old male, urinating blood. DLS standard on LFB Tech 1. Repeating to City Lockport EMS, 1001 Lincoln Avenue, Firewood Manor, and the Memory Care Unit, for going to room number 17, for the 86-year-old male urinating blood. DLS standard on LFB Tech 1, 6 clear, side 53.

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For the 6-year-old female unconscious, not breathing, ALS priority on FEMS. 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For the 61-year-old female unconscious, not breathing, TPR is in progress. ALS priority on FEMS. Fire Control clear, 559.

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CPR is still in progress.

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1: 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CPR still in progress. 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CPR is also a cancer patient.
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Going to the first floor bathroom. Between Newer and Bailey Road, there was a 76-year-old male that fell, unable to get up, unable to speak. 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Heritage Manor going to the first floor bathroom. Between New Road and Bailey Road. For the 76-year-old male that fell, unable to get up, unable to speak. 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
1: Plainsville, Lieutenant.
0: I'm going to go out to Heritage Manor. Did the county get toned down for this?
1: That's affirmative, you know, County EMS 24 en route.
0: 10-4, thank you.
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0: What do I have on the board?

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Niagara County City Law Enforcement. We have a transformer on fire across from 260 South Niagara. We're repeating to City Law Enforcement. We have a transformer on fire across from 260 South Niagara. The cross streets are Heath and Michigan. 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

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The seizure is different than usual for the caller. 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This is different than most seizures for the caller. 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

0: 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Does have a history. 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ALS priority response recommended. Niagara County Fire Control, Virginia County EMS 23, requested with rapid 6528 Matthew Drive between Brian Walk and Emily Lane for the 505-year-old male seizing with a history. This one is unusual per the caller. Incident will be on FD EMS. 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Fire control clear 720.
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Niagara County Fire Control repeating.

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BLS standard response recommended. 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

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BLS priority response recommended, incidents on LFP check 1. Niagara County Fire Control, repeating City of Lockport, EMS requested at Briarwood Manor, 1001 Lincoln Avenue, use the back door, 93-year-old male, unable to urinate, possible GI bleed with weakness. BLS priority response recommended, incidents on LFP check 1. Fire control clear at 845.

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BLS standard response recommended. Niagara County Fire Control repeating to NT Truck 1, EMS 1464, 1464 Sherwood Avenue, between Sherwood Court and Erie. 80-year-old female, sudden onset of weakness. BLS standard response recommended. 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

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Niagara County Fire Control repeating to Middleport and Mercy. 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

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Fire Control clear at 904.

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Fire control clear at 937.

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ALS priority response recommended, incident on LFD Tech 1. Niagara County Fire Control repeating the City of Lockport, EMS 33, number 33 on Crosby Avenue between West Avenue and Simmons Street. 73-year-old male, difficulty breathing, low pulse ox in the 80s. ALS priority response recommended, incident on LFD Tech 1. Fire control clear at 941.

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0: 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Between Franklin Street and Lockport Street. 93-year-old male fell yesterday. Now has wrist, neck, and back pain. BLS priority response recommended. County EMS is unavailable. Repeating to Alcott and Miller Hose. EMS 5978-5978 Washington Street between Franklin and Lockport. 93-year-old male fell yesterday. Now has wrist, neck, and back pain. BLS priority response recommended. Incidents on FD EMS. County EMS is unavailable. Fire control clear at 946.
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1: 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You can clear us from the call.
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0: Any response from Al-Qaeda?
1: Negative as of the last status check. They're showing one on the board. Fire control to all, copy.
0: Yeah, no one will please do this dispatch. I'm calling against this.

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There's a 93-year-old male who fell yesterday, now has wrist, neck, and back pain. BLS priority response recommended. Niagara County Fire Control repeating to Alcott, third set of tones, Miller Hose, second set of tones for the EMS call. 5978 Washington Street for the 93-year-old male who fell yesterday, now has wrist, neck, and back pain. BLS priority response recommended. Incidents on SD EMS fire control clear. 954.

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1: 10-4, Alcott is showing one on the board. Fire control, Alcott face.
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1: 10-4, Miller hose base, do you copy?
0: Yeah, Miller hose to Alcott. I'll bring 11R9 down if you can drive.
1: Fire control, all copy, do you copy? 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
2: Copy.
1: 10-4. 11R9, are you in
0: there? Yeah, 11R9 is all at all.
1: 10-4, you're responding to all cuts, all 10-04.

Niagara County Fire Control, Twin Tangent 4, EMS 518, 518 Tremont Street, in the right side apartment, between Division and Spruce, 77-year-old female, generalized abdominal pain with nausea, recent UTI, onset of 1 week, VLS priority response recommended. Fire Control repeating, Twin Tangent 4, EMS 518, 518 Tremont Street, in the right side, between Division and Spruce, 77-year-old female, generalized abdominal pain and nausea, recent UTI, VLS priority response recommended, incidents on NTSD TAC 1, fire control clear at 10:05.

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BLS standard response recommended, incidents on FD EMS. Niagara County Fire Control repeating the Rapids, EMS 351. 351 Applewood Drive between Knotty Pine and Dogwood. 85-year-old male, unable to move with swelling in his legs. BLS standard response recommended, incidents on FD EMS. Fire Control clear at 10:06.

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0: No, your county fire control to South Lockport EMS, 287 Fox Hunt Drive, between Village Parkway and Woodcrest Drive. 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Niagara County Fire Control repeating to South Lockport EMS, 287 Fox Hunt Drive between Village Parkway and Woodcrest Drive. 66-year-old female not seen since last week with blood from the nose. 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

0: 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Person name. Tiger Tower was responding with rapids from Transit Robinson.
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Niagara County Fire Control, repeating to Burr Colton Track Community, EMS, in tandem, 2510 Niagara Falls Boulevard between Sy and Whitmer. 72-year-old female GI bleed, ALS priority response, recommended incident on FD EMS. Fire control clear at 10:30.

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Repeating to Frontier and Mercy, EMS 88, number 88 Heard Street off of River Road for the 84-year-old male who fell with a GI bleed, ALS priority response recommended, incidents on SD EMS. Fire control clear, 1035.

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1: 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Is the county available?
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1: That's affirmative.
0: 10-4.

0: 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Niagara County Fire Control repeating to County EMS 24, requested mutual aid with Burk Holtz to in tandem 2510 Niagara Falls Boulevard between Cy and Whitmer for the 72-year-old female GI bleed, ALS priority response recommended. 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

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Incident on FD EMS. Fire Control clear at 1051.

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Niagara County Fire Control to Gasport and Marcy. You requested 4522 4522 Main Street between Rochester Road and Gasport Road for a semi-truck that rolled onto its side after striking a pole. ALS priority response recommended incident on FD Tech 1. Fire control to Gasport and Mercy are requested 4522 4522 Main Street for a semi truck that rolled over after striking a pole. Fire control clear at 11:00.

Fire Control to Terry's Corner is requested with Gasport 4522 4522 Main Street between Rochester Road and Gasport for the semi truck that rolled over. Attempting to extricate, patrols on location, the truck also struck a pole. ALS priority response recommended incident on FDTAC 1. Fire Control repeating to Terry's Corner is requested with Gasport 4522 Main Street between Rochester and Gasport for the semi truck that struck a pole and rolled over. Patrols on location attempting to extricate. ALS priority response recommended incidents on FDTAC 1. Fire control clear at 11:05. 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

0: 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Two updates, driver's extricated. It appears to be 10-4 for patrol, and they're requesting Gasport be shut down at Mountain Road.
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4: I'm in route. You can set our tones off again. I don't know if we'll have anybody.
0: 10-4, you're responding to New Fane Rehab. Just so you're advised, there are two current EMS calls there. Fire Control copy 62, standing by for...

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Dufane Rehab, 2709 Transit Road, Miller Hose and Alcott for the first call. 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Miller Hose, Alcott, and right corners, additional tones for second EMS call at Newfane Rehab, 2709 Transit Road. It is an Adam Wing, room 29 by the door for the 76-year-old male possible stroke. Fire control repeating to Miller Hose and Alcott, additional tones for the first EMS call, Newfane Rehab, 2709 Transit Road. It is in David Wing, room 121 by the door for the 69-year-old male seizing. Now postictal, ALS priority response. Recommended for that one. Fire control to Alcott, correction, Miller Hose, Alcott, and right corners. Additional tones for the second EMS call at Newfane Rehab. A is an Adam Wing, room 29 by the door for the 76-year-old male with altered mental and slurred speech, possible stroke. Manpower is required for the lift for that second patient. ALS priority response recommended. Fire control clear 1113.

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Fire control to Barker, ambulance requesting mutual aid to Miller Hose, Newfane Rehab, 2709 Transit Road, room 121, D as in David, in the D as in David wing for the 69-year-old male seizure. Unlike his usual seizures, now postictal, ALS priority response recommended. 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ALS priority response recommended, incidents on FD EMS, fire control clear at 1118.

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Hazmat requested the scene of Gasport's motor vehicle accident, 4522 4522 Main Street, between Rochester Road and Gasport Road, for the semi-truck rollover leaking hydraulic fluid. Incident is on FD Tech 1. Niagara County Fire Control to Niagara County. Hazmat requested to the scene of Gasport's motor vehicle accident, 4522 4522 Main Street, between Rochester Road and Gasport Road, for the semi-truck rollover with a large hydraulic leak. Incident on FD TAC 1, fire control clear at 1120.

Niagara County Fire Control to Fire 32, 32A, 324, and 328, advising of motor vehicle accident in Gasport District 4522 Main Street between Rochester Road and Gasport Road. So the semi-truck that struck a pole and rolled over, now leaking hydraulic fluid. Incident on FDTAC 1. Fire control repeating to car 32, car 32A, 324, 328, advising you of motor vehicle accident in Gasport District 4522 Main Street. For the semi-truck that struck a pole and rolled over with a large hydraulic leak, incident on FDTAC 1. Fire control clear at 1121.

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1: 10-4, we'll hit your tones for an EMT. All companies at this point are looking for an EMT.
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Additional tones for EMT for both Newfane Rehab calls to 709 Transit Road for the possible stroke and the seizure. ALS priority response recommended for both. Niagara County Fire Control repeating to Miller Hose, Alcott, Rice Corners, Barker, Wilson. Additional tones for all companies for an EMT for both calls at Newfane Rehab for the possible stroke and seizure call. Fire control clear at 1126.

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1: This is Miller Hollows base, go ahead.
0: Miller Hollows. Had a call from Cambria, they are able to handle the seizure if you would like them to, and County EMS 23 will be able to respond for the stroke shortly.
1: It would be great, have them respond, I'll meet them over to the nursing home.
0: 10-4. County Fire Control to Cambria, your ambulance requested mutually to Miller Hose at New Pain Rehab, 2709 Transit Road, room 121 by the door, and the D is in David Wing for the 69-year-old male, was seizing for 5 minutes, now postictal. ALS priority response recommended. Repeating to Cambria, EMS requested mutually to Miller Hose for their EMS call at New Pain Rehab, 2709 Transit Road, D is in David Ring, room 121 by the door for the 69-year-old male who was seizing for 5 minutes with a history. Unusual for the caller, now postictal. 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
0: 2809.
3: 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Wilson will be standing down.
0: 10-4, Wilson standing down at 1134.
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Niagara County Fire Control to St. Johnsburg Tri Community EMS 2821 Allmeyer Road between Ward and Whitmer for a 64-year-old female with a dislocated hip. BLS standard response recommended. Niagara County Fire Control repeating to St. Johnsburg and Tri Community EMS 2821 Allmeyer Road between Ward and Whitmer for the 64-year-old female dislocated hip. BLS standard response recommended. 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

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Extra manpower will be required for the lift. 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Niagara County Fire Control repeating to Ransomville, EMS 2766, 2766 Porter Center Road off of Lake Road. 86-year-old male fell, requesting a lift assist. Extra manpower is required for the lift. 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Fire Control clear at 1137.

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Extra manpower required for the lift. 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Niagara County Fire Control repeating to Mercy 78, requested with Ransomville 2766 2766 Porter Center Road off of Lake Road for the 86-year-old male who fell, requesting a lift assist. Extra manpower requested.

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Niagara County Fire Control to Frontier and Mercy, EMS 7210 Williams Road, apartment 108, between the Williams Road ramp and Summit View Place for the 71-year-old female, unable to ambulate, reporting that her ankle gave out. BLS standard response recommended and send a time after EMS. Niagara County Fire Control repeating to Frontier and Mercy, EMS 7210 Williams Road, 7210 Williams, apartment 108, between the LaSalle Expressway and Summit View. 71-year-old female stating her ankle gave out, now unable to ambulate. BLS standard response recommended, incidents on FD, EMS, fire control clear, 1157.

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Niagara County Fire Control repeating to Shawnee, V Advisor 2209B is responding mutually with Frontier, 7210 Williams Road, apartment 108 for the 71-year-old female, unable to ambulate due to an ankle problem. BLS standard response recommended, incidents on FD EMS. Fire Control clear at 1204.

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Bishop Gibbons Apartments, 1110 Payne Avenue, apartment 117, used door number 3 between Greenwood Circle and Middle Drive. Fire alarm activation, 2 activations, one from general fire from the first floor, the others for apartment 117, smoke detector incidents on NTFD Tech 1. Niagara County Fire Control repeating to NT Engine 6, fire alarm activation, Bishop Gibbons, 1110 Payne Avenue, apartment 117, utilize door number 3. One coming in as a general fire from the first floor, the other for apartment 117, indicating smoke alarm. Incident on NTFD TAC 1, fire control clear at 1212.

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Property manager is reporting burnt food. 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
2: 10493 responding, 6327 Woodside Place. Again, use the front door. The mail party is blocking the back door. Broken femur is bleeding unknown amount.

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Snyder County Fire Control, being in the city of Lockport, EMS, Jacket Boat Landing, 465-465 South Street, apartment 304, for the 70-year-old female, abdominal pain and GI distress. 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

Niagara County Fire Control to Adams EMS, 7241, 7241 Norman Road between Quessen and Kruger. Medical alarm activation reporting a female fell in the backyard. Unknown injuries. BLS priority response recommended. Niagara County Fire Control repeating to Adams EMS, 7241, 7241 Norman Road between Quessen and Kruger. Medical alarm activation reporting a female fell in the backyard. Unknown injuries. BLS priority response recommended. Incident sent at the EMS. Fire control clear at 1340.

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Niagara County Fire Control, repeating 10T, Truck 1, EMS, 923. 923 East Robinson Street, Apartment 4, between Jefferson Avenue and Sweeney Street. 59-year-old female, critically low sodium levels, no symptoms. ELS standard response recommended, incident on NTFD TAC 1. Fire control clear 1350.

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Incident on SC EMS. Niagara County Fire Control repeating Niagara Active and Mercy EMS 751, 751.

1A's in Adams Street between Park Drive and Sycamore. 74-year-old female, lethargic, weak, and dehydrated with confusion. Incident will be on FD EMS, fire control clear, 1426.

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You have an EMF call 6225 on Thornton Park Drive going to apartment B as in boy between Clarendon and Raymond. 358 gold female with lower abdominal pain and lightheadedness. ALS, very response recommended. 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Repeating to Rapids and Mercy, you have an EMS call 6225 Thornton Park Drive, going to apartment B as in boy between Clarendon and Raymond for the 58-year-old female with lower abdominal pain, lightheadedness, and bleeding. ALS, very response recommended. Prince again, FD EMS, clear at 1549.

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Repeating 2 Rapids, second set of tone for your EMS call 6225 on Thornton Park Drive. You do have Mercy 99 responding. Fire control clear at 1555.

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1: We're going to be on the show today. Have a good night.
0: Thank you as well.

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This is going to be the ground floor ladies room between Mountain View and Gothic Hill. The 68-year-old female with a possible lower GI bleed. ALS standard response recommended. 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Repeating to South Lockport, you have an EMS call at Mount View Assisted Living, 5465 on Upper Mount Road. Patient's going to be at the ground floor ladies room between Mount View and Gothic Hill. For the 60-year-old female with a possible lower GI bleed, ALS standard response recommended. There's going to be EMS. 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

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Repeating to Miller Hole, you have an EMS call, 3214 on Coomer Road between Jaques and McClellan. 15-year-old female fell off of a commode, struck her head. She has consciousness and alert. 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

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All guys, you're requested with Miller holds for their EMS call. 3214 at Coomer Road between JB's and McCullen. 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

0: call 3067 Shank Road, going to apartment 207 between Willow Creek and Joanne. So the 58-year-old now that trapped requesting a lift at the CLS unit, response recommended, you're standing up to EMS. Repeating Tuesday morning, Tri Community EMS call 3067 on Shank Road, going to apartment 207 between Willow Creek Lane and Joanne Drive. For the 58-year-old male that fell, requesting a lift assist, CLS standard response recommended, you're standing up to EMS. Fire shall clear at 1627. 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
0: 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Miller Hose has no one showing on the board. 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

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She was a menopause activation, 90-year-old female that fell and struck her head with uncontrolled bleeding at this time. ALS priority response recommended. It's going to update EMS. Repeating 2 Burkles and Tri-County, this will be a Unit 2 call. 2140 on Quarry Drive, Walmore Road. Came as a medical arm activation. It's going to be for a 90-year-old female that fell and struck her head with an uncontrolled bleed. ALS priority response recommended. It's going to update EMS. 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

0: Fair Control to TriP Unit 2, additional tones for Burke Holtz's EMS call 2140 Corey Drive for the 8-year-old female that fell with an uncontrolled bleed. Repeating to TriP Unit 2, second set of tones for Burke Holtz's EMS call 2140 on Corey Drive for the 9-year-old female that fell with an uncontrolled bleed. Fire Control clear, 1653.
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0: We have tried to get a dispatch for Corey Drive. They have not called in route. I know they did just clear Shank.
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Okay, Tiger 12 to Niagara Active. Investigate the smoke in the area. 4511 at Hyde Park Boulevard. That's going to be at Tam Ceramic. Still reporting a large amount of smoke in the area. No flames. But there's only an FD attack, too. Repeating to Niagara Active. Investigate smoke in the area of Tam Ceramics. 4511 at Hyde Park Boulevard. That's going to be between Lafayette, Pennsylvania. Call reporting a large amount of dark gray smoke in the area. No flames seen. Incidentally, an FD attack. 2 Fire Control Clear at 1711.

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We have an ALS priority response recommended. You're going to have to see EMS. 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ALS priority response recommended. You're going to have to see EMS. Are you clear at 1712? 12M7

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35502, City of Lockport. 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You're to be an LFT Tech 1. 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

Anthony Fire Control to Wilson, South Wilson, and Alcott, ALS. 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Repeating to Wilson, South Wilson, and Alcott, ALS. 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ALS, for your response recommended, it's been up to EMS. 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

0: 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That was ALS en route to the hall.
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1: 10-4.
0: My apologies. Going out of service for about an hour. We'll be returning at a PLS level. Have a good night.
1: Thank you as well. Sergeant Control to Wolf of Jobs, Wolf of Alcott, patient update. That was going to be a diabetic. Recent blood sugar is going to be 245, 245.
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County Fire Control going to air with the evening announcements and out of service. We have out of service Heartland 33M2, Shawnee 22E3, and 22R9A. There are no evening announcements. This includes fire control clear at 1801.

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You have an EMA call at Elderwood 104 Old Niagara Road, patient between the West Unit, room 52, A as an Adam, between Walnut and Lake. For the 51-year-old male, possible GI bleed, is conscious and alert. 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Here's the LFT Tac 1. 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For the 74-year-old male, possible GI bleed and vomiting, his conscious and alert. 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

Aircraft Fire Control to what is the volume of fire regulation at Hampton Inn, 6081 South Transit Road, coming from room 303 between Village Parkway and Donner. For the fire alarm showing zone 280, showing as the third floor, room 303, there's still an update tag 1. Repeating to window volume, a fire alarm at Hampton Inn, 6082 on South Transit Road, between Village Parkway and Dahmer. For the fire alarm coming from zone 280, showing as the third floor, room 303, there's still an update tag 1, fire clear at 1820.

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It is DLS standard response recommended. 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

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Spectral clear at 1841.

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0: Would we be able to get the city of Lockport to 33 Crosby Ave for lifting assistance, bariatric patient back to Blue Razor?
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Arcadia Fire Control to City of Lockport. You got a notification at 33 on Crosby Avenue between West and Simmons. Mercy requesting manpower for a lift assist into the residence. They do have a 505 minute ETA. BLS standard response recommended. You're going to get LSD tag 1. Okay, to City of Lockport, you have a notification call 33 on Crosby Avenue between

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For purple, does EMS call 6849 on Plaza Drive. 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

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Silent approach was requested. ALS priority response recommended. 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Greeting to NT Engine 6, EMS call 933 on Rui Road between North Ave and Ward Road for the 71-year-old male complaining of weakness.

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We are clear of Mount St. Mary's returning. Copy, you're clear returning.

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For the 36-year-old male at L Party, feeling faint. 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Urgent NTFG Tech 1. Repeating to North Tonawanda, this is going to be a second call for Truck 1. So we had 218 on Ward Road going to the right side between Summit and Oakdale. 36-year-old male at L Party feeling faint. Feel a fire response recommended. You're in NTFD Tech 1. 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

Virtual City Lockport, Davidson and Parkley and Circle. Vehicle struck a deer. Apparently there's smoke coming from the vehicle. You'll be on LFD attack one. Repeat, City Lockport, Davidson and Parkley Circle. A vehicle that struck a deer. Smoke coming from the vehicle. 1915, Erie County Fire.

2809 Fire Control. 2809. You can show us back in hall, back in service. Proceed 1958.